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2: Ladies and gentlemen, as you know, we have something special down here at Birdland this evening. A recording for Blue Note Records.

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3: 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Absolutely flawless.
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0: W.
2: Here's my key. Philosophy. A freak like me just needs infinity. Infinity.